0: Hey, this is Chris from Grapetooth, and you're listening to KVRX. 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

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This is RuPaul Charles, honey. 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Lucky for you, you're listening to the radio station with the most charisma, uniqueness, nerve, and talent in all of Austin, Texas. 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

mission. 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Ain't no small town heroes when protagonists missing. 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

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I'ma check it out, and y'all should too for the newest articles. 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
1: Is this thing on? Do you ever wonder what it's like to be black? 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Well, I think you do wonder. And if you do, you should tune in to Dang. I should write this in my journal with me, DJ Bingo. Eat your veggies.
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0: KVRX would like to acknowledge that our station and meeting places are on the indigenous lands of Turtle Island, the ancestral name for what now is called North America. Moreover, we would like to acknowledge the Alabama Cushara, the Caddo, the Carrizo Come Crudo, the Kualitecan, the Comanche, the Kickapoo, the Lipan Apache, the Tonkawa, and the Isleta del Sur del Pueblo, and all the American Indian and indigenous peoples and communities who have been or have become a part of these lands and territories in Texas.
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1: Hello, hello, hello. 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In the booth, we have a little special guest.
2: Hi.
1: Wait, you are so...
2: Hello.
1: Weird right now.
2: Yeah, I don't know if they can hear. Oh, hello. Is it this one?
1: Oh, wait. Let's see that one.
2: This one? Oh, okay, yeah. Yeah. Hello. It's DJ Goober here tonight. I'm so honored to be here.
1: Yes.
2: That was a really good song, the first one you played.
1: Yeah, no.
2: I actually didn't like that one myself.
1: No, I do love it. Little Picky, El Sangu Gal, that was the first song. And I just remembered that I didn't even say it. But that is the first song. And I like it as an intro. I also like it just because it goes into like the complex of like growing up. And being like made fun of like culturally, like body weight and like how that like impacts you as like a woman and like in her adulthood.
2: Yeah.
1: Even like just like I guess like teens as well.
2: Yeah.
1: I like it. Teens, I like the commentary. So that's like a very Alice on Google thing. Yeah.
2: Cute.
1: Which is also gnarly.
2: No, really?
1: Yeah. She made gnarly.
2: Oh.
1: With the oh my god, Chainsmokers.
2: Yeah. Sorry, some of the spice from the ramen we had earlier just got to my throat. But that's really cool. I didn't know that. Like her, I really love her voice though. Like it really does fit her style of music, and like also just like you said, like her talking about her like experiences as like growing up and like being body shamed. Like I really do love the pair of like her voice, and then that story like go together so well. Like the storytelling is very like. Yeah. Very relatable, yes.
1: Yeah.
2: Because teenagers are so mean. They can be so rude.
1: Real. But yeah, I think up next we're going to play some more electronic stuff. Some new stuff too that just came out. But yeah, it's going to be a little... Maybe some of it might be whimsical. Maybe not. I don't really know. but I hope you guys enjoy it. Up next we have Creep by Frost Children. And it just came out.

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5: And we're back. That was just Doreen Electra doing a cover from No Doubt called Hella Good. Before that was Freak Eyes by Sextile, and before that was Crayons by Baby Morocco. Maybe that was the whimsy that you were searching for tonight. Maybe I'll have more whimsy for you soon.
6: I liked it.
5: Okay, so like, want to talk about it? Do you know who Doreen Electra is?
6: Okay, right. Okay, whatever.
5: Like, does it sound like familiar to you?
6: No.
5: Like,
6: wait, no. Who is this? Wait.
5: No. Okay.
6: Enlighten me.
5: Well, they're a little tiny electronic artist. Who has been featured on Charli XCX before. I think like two times. Wait, I might be wrong about that. No, one time for sure. No, I think it's only one time.
6: Okay.
5: Yeah, I'm lying right now.
6: Yeah, right.
5: But yeah, Miss Fembot.
6: LARPer.
5: Did you ever listen to Fembot?
6: Mm-mm.
5: You've never listened to Fembot before.
6: Okay. All right. Yeah, put the...
5: Wait, what else is there that I can maybe, like, find for you? No, I think it's literally just Fembot is, like, the big song that everyone knows.
6: It's like everybody knows this song except for you. Wait, guys. Call 512-495-5879 and let's make fun of DJ Boogie. Why don't you?
5: Yeah, if you heard that, it's 512-495-5879. Mm-hmm. If you enjoying this stuff, if you want to make fun of DJ Goober.
6: Okay.
5: I kind of want to.
6: I mean, nothing's stopping you.
5: Yeah,
6: so.
5: Nothing's stopping. But yeah, they're pretty cool. I was telling DJ Goober that like a lot of the cover stuff that they do, I enjoy a lot. Since I just think they're really good at it. I used to listen to, there's like a cover between Doreen Electra and Sega Bodega, and they did Teenage Dirtbag.
6: Oh,
5: and I think
6: cute.
5: It's cute. And it's like this like very acoustic thing. They did it during COVID. Him and Earth Theater did one as well. They did Mazzy Star.
6: Wait. I think I did hear Mazzy Star, like that cover.
5: Yeah.
6: Cute.
5: So it's cute.
6: That's really cute.
5: But I think the Doreen Electra ones, like I think Doreen just like has a really good way of doing them.
6: She has a way with beats.
5: But yeah, so up next we're going to play a song that I play maybe too much on this station. What is my sister saying? Oh.
6: I love you, big brother. You're the best. That's what she said. So
5: she said, I said it too fast. She wants to know the number. I don't know if I want to give the number now. Well, we'll sit with that. Up next is gonna be Joy Squad doing the song is Joy Squad by Corliss, and I hope you guys enjoy this.

0: And that was just Bee Bites Dog by Cecile Believe. And before that was Deborah by Jockstrap. And before that was a song that my sister said I played too much. Was Joy Squad. But I don't really care. Because again, I was telling DJ Goober, I mean, I play it every week. Like, it's not like every day. So be grateful for what I give.
1: Oh, okay.
0: That's what I'm saying now.
1: I'm grateful.
0: JK, JK.
1: Beautiful song.
0: But yeah, the last one was just Cecile Believe. You might know her because she her voice was used all throughout Sophie's album. It's like Oil, Pearl, and the Oil, Pearl, Every Inside. There's like, it's in play in my head. But yeah. That's like the best album ever in my head, by the way.
1: I can tell you really like it, yeah.
0: But I always feel like this song is very reminiscent of Sophie and very reminiscent of like that album specifically, which is why I like to keep it on because I like can't really play Sophie, but I can like play things that are like influenced by her. Yeah.
1: Which is a lot.
0: Yep. Yep.
1: Well, yes.
0: What's your thoughts right now?
1: On the playlist?
0: It's no, really just in general. What's going on in your head tonight?
1: I'm having a good time. Like, okay. This is getting me hyped for Heat Wave.
0: Okay.
1: Yeah. Because it's like, yeah, it's a really, like, I really do enjoy the songs, like the energy of all these songs. They're very, very beautiful.
0: Nice. Nice.
1: Very hype.
0: Yeah. If you didn't know, we're going to a co-op little party tonight called Heat Wave.
1: Allegedly.
0: There's gonna be some DJs that we know. But we might see some friends maybe.
1: Hopefully
0: it's
1: they
0: good.
1: Should be there. It's like KVRX.
0: Yeah, it's hosted by KVRX.
1: Yeah, like they should know.
0: Should they?
1: Yeah,
0: then we're trying to get our web director from last year to come with us, but she doesn't want to come if she's listening right now. So I'm gonna be shady.
1: Wow. Yeah, clock up.
0: No,
1: there are more important things going on right now.
0: Exactly.
1: Okay.
0: But yeah, up next we're gonna play more Little Whimsy things and end it off very whimsical. But this next one is gonna be Doo Doo by Yule, which is about her dead cat. But it's cute and I like it, so I hope you guys enjoy it.

0: And that, how can you just yell that? That was just Gompai, or yeah, Gompai by Alison Gugao. And before that was Two Shell, with a thing I don't know really how to pronounce, the like little face. And then before that was Doodoo by Yule. Oh man, I like that. It was cute. I'm like, tonight's supposed to be whimsy. It's because you're here actually.
1: Aww.
0: So it's supposed to imitate this whimsy.
1: Aww, tonight. Stop.
0: Yes,
1: it.
0: yes.
1: Thank you.
0: But yeah, no, I hope you guys really enjoyed the show tonight.
1: I did.
0: Yay!
1: I did.
0: Yay. Wait, I'm late doing stuff as well. But yeah, I hope you guys really liked it. I'm sorry if you listened on Friday to KUTX and I was not on my way for the dial thing that I was telling you I was going to do. They're kind of behind right now, and so I'm kind of waiting to see when I'm on. Wait, Joel texted me when it was going to be. He said, I think it was going to be like the 27th or something. But I'm not entirely sure. No, the 24th. July 24th, supposedly, I should be playing. But yay. I don't know. We'll see. Because I'm like, I've been kind of told, I don't know. I just like know like schedules can like kind of change, and like KTX is going through a lot right now. So we'll see. But
1: bless her soul.
0: Supposedly, I'll be on Way of the Dial.
1: Let's hope.
0: Yeah.
1: I'm praying for you.
0: Let's
1: and
0: pray.
1: Your show. Let's pray. Everybody send prayers right now.
0: What was it though? But yeah, I'm really glad that you guys listened tonight. Anyone new, thank you. Any friends, any family, I love you guys, especially my sister and my, I know my dad's listening, probably my mom's listening too. Love you guys. And my grandparents too. Thank you.
1: Aw, shout out.
0: Yeah, shout out. And then any friends too, Myra, if you're listening. I don't know. You said you would. No, I'm joking. but yeah, I'm glad that y'all listened tonight, and hopefully you guys enjoyed it, because I don't know, that's my point, that's why I want to be here.
1: Aww.
0: For you guys to enjoy the music. But yeah, up next we're gonna play this banger called Don't Make Me Cry by Frost Children, who's also produced by Porter Robinson. And that's why I actually really like it. So you guys, I hope you guys enjoyed this. But I'll be back next Saturday, 10 p.m. DJ Red Thorn, I'm signing out. Bye.
1: Bye.

0: 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This is RuPaul Charles, honey. 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

I think we'll end it here unless anything funny happens. 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

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The fist of flash of heat draped across the sailor's shin, fading in, stoking up the flame before the cane avenged. I spot tempo and the light is fading like Apollo dropping bolts impatient. 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Poor Sigurd, over you, he lost his head to the lake.

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This is LP. 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

0: Fest and Bulbous.
1: That's it.
2: Hey, do it again.
1: I love those words.
0: Fest and Bulbous.
1: That's right, the mascara snake. Fest and Bulbous.
0: Bulbous also tapered.
1: Yeah, but you've got to wait until I say. Also, a tin teardrop.
0: Oh, Christ.
2: Again, beginning.
0: Fast and Bulbous.
1: That's right, the mascara snake. Fast and Bulbous. Also, a tin teardrop.
0: Bulbous also tapered.
1: That's right.

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Liquid red salt.

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5: Yeah.

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0: Hey, where are we?
1: Don't worry.
0: No, seriously, where are we?
1: Shh! Hide! 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
0: Wait, I see an entrance over there!
1: Almost there! Okay, we can talk here. Welcome to the Belfry, where even you can eavesdrop on a show of the ages with DJ Sputnik on Saturdays at 3 a.m. I heard in the Belfry that they play the most vexing post-punk, ghastly gothic rock, and slam and darkened new wave. They're here! 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
1: What's this song again? Kinetic?
2: What are you doing right now?
1: Kinetic. What is it?
2: Why are you doing this?

This is Simon Says. We may not do the most.

on the B-roll. 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

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I was that boy down low, but girl, I ain't malicious. I'm as real as my intentions. If you question my obsession, they begin with first impressions. Cinematic in your entrance. I was blinking to

0: 'Twas the morning I stumbled upon a radio show like no other. Ah, me hearties, 'tis a show where silly music, old familiars, and interviews collide. Set sail for the shores of the peculiar with DJ John F. Spinity's That's Peculiar. Tune into KVRX every Friday morning from 8 to 9 a.m. to hear it. 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
1: seeing something strange in the sky.
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3: A farmer man visiting family in the area says he saw something out of the ordinary in the sky as he was driving into Bishnoi last night.
1: Whatever it was disappeared within 2 hours.
3: Troy says he wasn't afraid of what it might be.

disappeared within 2 hours. Troy says he wasn't afraid of what it might be. He actually thought it was pretty cool.

0: Yes, we come and we kill magic.
1: Yeah.
0: How does it sound?
1: I like it. I would really do.

machinery, catharsis, ragtag, transcendence, tryhard, high strung, neurotic, blue cross, golden arches, pearly gates, supermarket, interstate, fence, domestic, citizens arrest, Tuesday name, gas 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

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I'ma check it out, and y'all should too for the newest articles. 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

0: 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It's how I cope with the problems in my life. 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

0: 'Cause it's just another night. 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

Good morning. I'm DJ Asterism. You're tuned into Between the Stars and the Static. Please pardon, the website does not have my playlist on it, and so the songs are not going to be quite accurate, so I'll make sure I tell everyone what songs they were. So that one was Velvet Morning by Weird Dreams. Today is my last show before I move to California. Wah, wah, wah. I'm excited to move to California, obviously, for many reasons, but I will miss my Sunday morning show. So I actually did not make this playlist this morning. Everybody cheered because the past few weeks I've been waking up earlier than my show and then just making it in the morning, because somehow like making a 2-hour playlist versus making a 1-hour playlist just feels so much more daunting. And I also haven't been as good about like adding music throughout the week to like what I want my playlist to be. So I was better about that this week. Yay. So I did this last night. I have some funny stuff later, but yeah, we're going to keep going into next song's going to be Mora by McKenna North.

0: just like that.
1: Okay, those last three songs were Indefinitely by Joyeong and Mana Shirakawa, Never Goes Away by Devin Again, and Just Like That by Yeems, spelled Y-E-E-M-Z. I'm DJ Asterism. You're tuned into Between the Stars and the Static, and I figured I might as well go ahead and give my last movie-watching update for anyone who's just tuning in and hasn't been here before. My goal this year was to watch 100 movies, and I did absolutely smash that goal because I'm at 117 right now. So I changed the goal to be 200 for the year, which feels more appropriate. But yeah, I think since my last show, I actually didn't see a lot. I did a double on Thursday at the movies, and I saw The Invite and Minions and Monsters. I really loved The Invite. I don't even know how to like talk about it without spoiling it, but I just feel like it was very well crafted. It was the kind of like movie that felt like it could be a play, like in the good way. Probably mainly because it takes place in one apartment, like one set. But I thought it was like super funny. I don't know if I've ever laughed that hard in a theater, and I don't know if I've ever heard a theater laugh that hard with me. So, you know, it was pretty good. I think I gave it like a 4.5. And then Minions and Monsters, I was low-key tired, so I fear I did fall asleep, but it was also cute and funny. It was just like a silly movie. I don't know. That's kind of it. But yeah, I also realized that, I don't know, I think it's hard being in the booth and like, you know, I'll have my friends tune into the show and they'll text me, but it's hard being in the booth when I'm on air and knowing that like, oh, there's actually like other people listening. It's just weird to wrap my head around. Like, I feel like I'm usually just like screaming into the void, which is fine because I talk a lot and will continue to talk a lot about a lot of things. But I guess as my last show for the indefinite future, if anybody who is tuned in would like to find me on Letterboxd to stay updated on my movies, my Letterboxd is, so I'm DJ Asterism. My Letterboxd is just Asterism with a YG added at the end. Asterism YG on Letterboxd if anybody would like to stay updated on the rest of the year of my movie journey, since I can't update y'all every week. So sad. But yeah, next up we're gonna get into a little bit more upbeat. I've been playing this song like every week. I've actually found it on Nubin whenever my show was still Freeform. Next up is Swings by Whereabouts after a brief break.
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8: Hello, I'm DJ Asterism. You're tuned into Between the Stars and the Static. The last couple songs were Ego of a Man by Michaela Gier, Catch a Feeling by Michi, and What I Wanted by Sakira. I always make this mistake. I always am like, I'll know what to talk about as soon as I start talking, and then I instantly don't. So there's that. I guess I can talk about packing because that's been my entire life recently, not in a good way. I feel like I've reached the point where I'm like, can I just throw all of this out? Do I need any of this? Like, I am so tired of trying to stay organized while packing. And yesterday I took all my posters off my wall, which, by the way, there was basically zero free space on my wall. Like, when I say my wall was covered in posters, I mean, like, the next logical step was to start hitting the ceiling, like to start hanging stuff up there, because every single inch had been covered. And I took all of it down, and my room looks so depressing now. Like, I don't even want to be in there to pack. And like, there's things that I need to pack where I'm like, okay, well, I need this before I move, so really I cannot pack this right now, but I just wish I could, because it's like stressing me out not having everything packed. And I've done all my like dressers and drawers and my closet. And I really just have like bathroom, kitchen, and surface areas left, I guess. And like my room looks like it's a mess. It's not just that it looks like a mess. It is a mess. Especially because all my surface areas are like covered in random stuff. So that's been my personal nightmare as of the last couple of weeks. I hung out with some of my friends on Friday, and they were like, one of them was like, oh, have you started packing yet? I was like, girl, I've been packing for weeks. What do you mean, have I started packing? I started packing before I had a lease signed, which, speaking of, I can't remember if I talked about this last week, but I do have a lease signed, deposits paid and everything. The Zillow listing is down. I'm like excited. I'm excited to be there and to make the space my own. But oh my God, why is furniture so expensive? I like living in West Campus by campus, like all of the apartments there are basically, they come furnished. So whenever I moved here, I didn't have to buy furniture. The only thing I got was a desk from IKEA, because the little desk they gave me was not gonna cut it. But yeah, so all I have to my name is like a desk and a chair and like some cat trees for my cat. But no, I have to get like a bed frame, and I need a kitchen island because there's no space in my kitchen. And I need a couch and a media table and a coffee table and bookshelves and another media table for my record player. And like, oh my God, so much money. It is so much money. Well, where am I supposed to like make up all of this money from? What am I supposed to do? What am I supposed to prioritize? I told my friends that the bed frame was like at the lower end of my priorities, because I was like, I'll just put my mattress on the floor. But for one of my friends, it was like the top priority. I was like, okay, but like, it's not like I can't sleep without it. Like, if I don't have a couch, I can't sit on the couch at all. If I don't have a bed frame, I can still sleep on my bed. Like, it's just not at the regular height. I don't know. It's stressing me out. I'm going to have to build so much furniture. My IKEA bag is like $3,000, and I'm going to lose my mind. But anyways, let's just go back into the music now, because I think I could keep talking about that for a little too long. So next up is going to be Cupid Must Have Been High by Hannah Gray, followed by Flourish by Gina.

Okay, those last couple songs were Flourish by Gina, Girls by Sobs, and Moon Girl by Have. I'm DJ Asterism, and I guess before I get into the last bit of the music, it will be my last sign-off for the indefinite future, or sign-off of the air. I'll still be on for another hour on the website. You can't get rid of me that easily, but yeah, I have just a couple more songs for y'all, and actually, let me change one of these songs. Sorry, guys. There's some revisions being made because I feel like it's not right for me to sign off without playing the song that I love playing so much by Hannah Jadagu. So I'm going to sneak her in here and scoot something else down and figure that out later. That's a problem for future me. Okay, yeah. So next up is going to be Don't Want to Hear About It by Toa Bird, Sucker by Spilltab, and My Love by Hannah Jadagu. I hope you guys have enjoyed your Sunday mornings with me for the past, I guess, like 6 months or so, right? It's been nice to get up every Sunday and kind of be awake before the world starts spinning. And I don't know, it's just been a nice little routine I have. And fun fact, I really cannot sleep in past like 7 a.m. because I get up to go to the gym during the week. And then also on Sundays, I don't break my schedule either. So, you know, a lot of fun with that. And I have a lot of fun with the California time zone and waking up at 5 a.m. and going to bed at like 8 p.m. But, you know, I'll figure it out. Yeah, I'll miss KVRX. I'll miss this. I don't know. I feel like I have my senior sign off and kind of like I kind of said all the things I wanted to say then, so it's not really like, I don't know, I'm not as sad, I don't have as much to say. If you miss my senior sign off, just know that I yapped for a while about it. But yeah, we're just gonna get into the last bit of songs for this hour on the air, and then I'll be on kvrx.org afterwards for another hour, and I have fun music afterwards. I picked three songs that all have the same name and different vibes, and then I also have five songs in a row that are the titles are 20, 21, 22, 23, and 24. So stay tuned for that. But yeah, you're tuned into Between the Stars and the Static.

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Hello, I'm DJ Asterism. You're tuned into Between the Stars and the Static. Those last three songs were Drop Dead by Honey Gloss, Aria by Chrissy Telpeka, and I've Got a Bad Feeling by Meg Smith. Coming up, I have fun little... Whenever I was making this playlist, I found two songs that had the same name. I was like, oh my god, what if I found a third? So I did. So these next three songs are all titled Suburbia. The first one is by Moody Judy, but Judy not spelled J-U-D-Y. It's like J-O-O-D-Y, like Moody, but with a J. And then the next one is Suburbia by Devin again. And then the last one is Suburbia by Noso. So we're going to get into that while I think about other stuff I can talk about for the rest of the show. But yeah, next up, the three songs are all called Suburbia.

Hello, I'm DJ Astrism. Those last three songs were Suburbia, and next up I have a little cute five song run for y'all. Well, it'll probably might interrupt it with a ad break, but yeah, the next songs are respectively 20, 21, 22, 23, and 24. And yes, I do think I'm hilarious for doing this. The first one is going to be 20 by Annie DiRusso, 21 by Makeout City, 22 by Hana Vu, 23 by Wallace, and 24 by Floor. I had gotten 22 and 23 a while ago, and then I was trying to find a song by an artist that was like clean, that I liked, that was like clean to play, and then there was 20. I was like, oh, what if I found 21? What if I found 24? And I couldn't keep going. I didn't have time, but I just thought it'd be fun. And yeah, I'll probably be going over time today a little bit, but it's okay because it's my last one. Yeah, so I'm just going to get into that. Next up is 20 by Annie DiRusso.

Is this thing on? Do you ever wonder what it's like to be black? Do you ever wonder what it's like to be a girl? Do you ever wonder what it's like to be a black girl? Well, I think you do wonder. And if you do, you should tune in to Dang, I Should Write This in My Journal with me, DJ Bingo. Eat your veggies.

Okay, those were 23 by Wallace and 24 by Floor. I'm DJ Asterism, and you're tuned into Between the Stars and the Static. Next up, we're going to listen to... Actually, I might be able to finish under time. We'll see. Next up is We're All Eating Each Other by Juliet Ivy, followed by I Miss When I Smelled Like You by Girl Peppy.

those last two songs were Star Tripping by Kevin Atwater and Glory by Snail Mail. Just three more for y'all, and then I will be calling it because after I go to the gym, I gotta go home and pack more because, as I said earlier, packing is the bane of my existence. In case you missed it earlier, I am at 117 movies, and if you would like to keep up with me while I am gone for the rest of the year and indefinitely, obviously, my letterbox, you can find me on letterbox at asterismyg, all one word. I'm DJ Asterism, and this is the last episode of Between the Stars and the Static. I think this is 2.5. I did some weird numbering stuff. You can find it on the show page later. I don't have this playlist up yet, but yeah, I did some weird numbering stuff. I think it's the programmer in me. I really wanted to start at zero, but I kind of resisted. But yeah, I don't know. I have a lot of fun sharing my music with y'all, and yeah, I don't know, that's about it. Maybe I'll put my Spotify in my show page or something in case y'all want to see other playlists I've made, but yeah. And of course, I have to end it out with Hannah Jagu because I love her. So the next three songs are going to be Tangerine Dream by Maya Delilah, Girls on TV by Nep, and Gimme Time by Hannah Jagu. I don't know. I guess before I go, just, you know, stay safe, stay curious. Remember to live in the moment, and I don't know, tell people you love them. That sounds morbid. I'm just going to stop talking now. I did enough of goodbye stuff with my senior sign-off, so all of this was really just, like, bonus stuff of me getting to share my music while I'm still in Austin. So, yeah, we're going to have those songs, and then I will catch y'all on the flip side one day, eventually, somewhere. Okay, bye.

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This is RuPaul Charles, honey. 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

0: Didn't see you there. I'm DJ Towerno, extraordinaire. Somehow, you managed to break into my house. 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

honey. 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Well, I'll take that as a yes. Lucky for you, you're listening to the radio station with the most charisma, uniqueness, nerve, and talent in all of Austin, Texas. 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

0: 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Season 3. We are back for the first time ever on KVRX 91.7 and are legally prohibited from mentioning the previous seasons. 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Jazz has never been so new. 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

Igneous, sedimentary, metamorphic, and post-punk? 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